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0: Las decisiones se toman bien informados, por eso hay que estar alertas. 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
1: I never take anything for granted. Only a fool maybe takes things for granted. 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

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La música nos inspira. 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On the blind side and down the back ways, the roots of sadness grow. When you can't get what you need,

0: Fin de semana con la mejor compañía, Radio Guayacán, 98.9.
1: You know, I was wondering, you know, if you could keep on, because the force, it's got a lot of power, and